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That's for Malloy, who texted me on his all request Friday. And honestly, took him about two or three text messages to get there, but when Cal shot me a text, he knew exactly what he wanted. 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

to Kevin from Barrie on your All Request Friday night. Vicky gave me a shout saying that she would love to hear Fura, the first ever winner of the Homegrown Battle of the Bands with Gussapalooza. 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

0: Survivor Eye of the Tiger from the text line. 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
1: For the Prince of Darkness passing away on Wednesday, just 2 days later, same year, so a year later today, say your prayers and take your vitamins, brother. You know, Hulk Hogan, Hollywood Hulk Hogan, the only time I liked him. But I'm just saying, he passed away today, so I'd like to request Jimi Hendrix. Booty Child.
0: We'll do that in just a few. Out to the roads, here's Brenda.
2: Hi there, Rachel. Just looking at this traffic on the northbound 400 between Highway 9 and Canal Road, the fifth line up through Highway 88, a little bit through Highway 89, and a little bit here bearing approaching ESSA to north of it. Southbound sides are good. East and westbound 2690, Highway 88, 89, all those routes are looking good, and I'm looking at a nice drive to the north of us as well. I'm Brenda Devine. More traffic in minutes on Rock 95.
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Continuing on over the text line, this one going out to the OPSU social workers. Life is the highway. 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

0: to hear some odds, Eat My Brain. And if it's in my library, I'm going to play it for you. That's what the All Request Friday night is all about. And Steve, what should we send out to Sammy tonight?
1: Ricky, don't lose that number for Samantha.
0: Oh, Steely Dan on the way. We'll check on your cottage country traffic in a second. But from the Rock 95 Weather Center, clear for you and going down to a low of 14. And for your weekend, mix of sun and cloud with chances of showers. Tomorrow, high of 26. Sunday, high of 27. And right now, Barry feels like 25. Out to the roads, here's Brenda. Good evening, Rachel. 404, good north and southbound Highway 400. A little bit of traffic as you approach the 401 on the southbound side, and a little bit northbound as well between the 5th line and Highway 88. Just some light volume. Same deal through Highway 89 and here in Barrie as well. Still seeing some traffic from Mapleview as you make your way through Essa. It does pick up once you get past Essa through Dunlop, through the split, and to the north of us. All those routes are in excellent shape. I'm not seeing any delays on 26 or 90. 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I'm Brenda Devine. More traffic in minutes on Rock 95.
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0: Shinedown's Symptom of Being Human. That's going out to Sarah and Jenny, who shot a text to 705-721-ROCK. You also call that now to get your request. And hey, how's it going tonight? What you doing?
1: Oh, just having a beer.
0: Oh, fabulous. What can I pair it with musically for you?
1: Do you have White Snake, Is It Love?
0: Let's see here. White Snake, I do have Is This Love. Who's it for?
1: I want to send it out to my friends, April and Travis.
0: Anything special for them this weekend?
1: Oh, they're out doing they go away for the weekends every weekend. His girlfriend lives here, and we have our coffees every day, and then they drop in every Friday, both of them, and then they go on their happy way.
0: So for sure, we will do some White Snake, Is It Love, and Creed's on the way for Shannon on your All Request Friday night. Before all of that, Brenda Devine, one final time, checking on your Cottage Country traffic. Good evening, Rachel. We are looking good out there. If you're traveling on the 404, a nice drive both north and southbound. A little bit of traffic as you make your way approaching the Don Valley Parkway, southbound side. Nothing to worry about. Same deal on Highway 400. Some light traffic from Shepherd down to the 401. On the northbound side, there's some light traffic as well. 89 to north of it. And then again from Mapleview as you make your way up through Essa. That's about it. Looking good southbound side. East and westbound routes are good. You're good on 400 as you make your way north of Barrie. Same deal on Highway 11 and a nice drive up through Muskoka. I'm Brenda Devine for traffic updates all day long. Follow us on X and Blue Sky at Barrie 360 Alerts.
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Living After Midnight from Matt on your All Request Friday. 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

0: Lovin' Spoonful Summer in the City going out to Johnny O. Happy All Request Friday night. Hey, Joe from Six Mile Lake, what's going on this weekend?
1: Well, I got a whole pile of grandkids up here, and I'm out currently fishing with my youngest grandson, and we need a little bit of luck, so we need a good luck song.
0: I have been asked specifically for a Tragically Hip song. I feel like looking for a place to happen is very fitting because you're looking for a place to catch a big fish. Huh? See what I did there? After the hip will be some Lynyrd Skynyrd, and after Gimme Three Steps, your last chance of the day to get into the Going Going Gas Up giveaway. So be ready to be caller number 9 in just a few.
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0: your All Request Friday night. Got Three Doors Down, Kryptonite on deck for April. But as promised, here it is, your very last chance of the day to get into the Going Gas Up giveaway and potentially start your week Monday morning bright and early with $500 in gas from North Toronto Auction. 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

0: Turnpike's Girl with a Problem. That's going out to Davey and Eudora on your All Request Friday night. Santana with Chad Kroeger. Why don't you and I on the way? That's going out to Cartsy Bell and the fellas of New Tech. But first, it's the going gas up giveaway. North Toronto Auction giving us $500 in gas cards to give away every single Monday morning. And who's this?
1: Michelle.
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0: That means she might wake up to $500 in gas Monday morning, and I have one more chance for you to qualify coming your way tomorrow afternoon. 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Out to the Weather Center, clear tonight with a low of 14, and Saturday and Sunday, both chance at the showers with highs of 26 and 27. 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

0: 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By the way, they got a new album. They got new music on the way. So keep your eyes on their socials. Happy All Request Friday night. 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Littner, how's it going? What can we do for you?
1: I got to give a shout out to the boys because we went on a bachelor party last weekend up to Temagami on a houseboat. A couple houseboats, actually. I don't know how I survived, but I did it. I did it.
0: Did the hangover last more than 2 days?
1: It lasted a week. You know what? I know that we're still young. You and I, we're still young. But holy yeah, it lasted a while.
0: Well, you're still on this side of the turf. Damn it. What can I play you?
1: Can we do maybe War Pigs for the boys?
0: That's what the All Request Friday night is all about. And it's just moments away, along with Aerosmith, Angel on the Way for Cindy from Terry.
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Continuing your all requests Friday. This one going out to the Hendrys saying that felt like getting to the cottage was like the highway to hell. 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

continue on your all requests Friday night with some ZZ Top cheap sunglasses going out to Cindy, Jeff, Susie, and Carl with a K from Alcona. Specifically, the taller Carl, saying he's wearing his cheap sunglasses. It's Rock 95's All Requests Friday night.

0: Seeker till it shines. Go now to the Magic Man in Long Lake on your all request Friday night. You got the power up until midnight. Who's this?
1: This is the Birdman of Alcatraz.
0: Oh, Birdman of Alcatraz. What the hell are you doing?
1: Not too much. Just having a few beers and hoping to hear my song here soon.
0: What song are you thinking?
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0: And it's just a few moments away. Hopefully that's fast enough for you. Just a few commercials. It's your all request Friday night.
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The Who, Eminence Front. Happy All Request Friday night. Noah from Ebert, drop me a text at 705-721-ROCK. Wanting to hear some Creed and some Black Crowes on the way for Amanda, Julie, Karen, and Paul. But right now, One Last Breath is on Rock 95's All Request Friday night.

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0: 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But first, from the Rock 95 Weather Center, clear tonight with a low of 14, and Saturday and Sunday are both mixes of sun and cloud. 40% chance of showers with a high of 26 and 27.
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0: 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Got some George Thurgood on the way for Jason. And tomorrow in Wasaga Beach, Beach Area 1, it is the Beach Life Festival. 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And again, George Thurgood on the way in your all request Friday night.
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Long as I get my money next Friday. 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

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Everybody funny.

0: Beaverton. Happy All Request Friday night. Going up to a car manufacturing plant in Alliston. I have no idea what that might be. What do you feel like listening to tonight?
1: I'd like to hear One Thing by Finger 11.
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3: 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But yeah, our address is in Barrie. And it's easier to just say Barrie's Rock Station. 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

on the Line is on Rock 95. This one for Chris, who's sitting around the fire with his son Alex in Wasaga Beach, wanting some Nickelback. Weather check after this afternoon on Rock 95's All Request Friday Night.

0: Nickelback this afternoon. Going out to Chris and Alex on your All Request Friday night, sitting by the fire over in Wasaga Beach. You got the power until midnight. That means we only got a few more songs to fit in, including, hey, who's this?
1: It's Cheryl from Orlaig.
0: Hi, Orlaig. 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

0: Grace, don't want to go home tonight. It's Rock 95 on your All Request Friday night. Got time to fit in one final request. It's going out to Vito and to his late first dog, Floyd. So Wish You Were Here's on the way in your All Request Friday night. And tomorrow afternoon, after 2 o'clock, your final chance of the day or the week to get into the Going Gas Up giveaway and potentially win that $500 gas gift card Monday morning from North Toronto Auction. So I'll see you tomorrow afternoon.
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half an hour. 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

95. We all love Benny and the Jets, but imagine Benny without the Jets. 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

0: 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After you ask your smart speaker,
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1: Hey, Kev, I'm totally crushing her, bud. 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

0: 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When one's lonely and three's a crowd, there's two for Tuesday. 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
1: Good morning. They sold the beautiful Beneteau from Baitport, but we have some upcoming news next week on its replacement. We made our way on to the Trent Severn Waterway through Lake Simcoe. We're up in Fenland Falls this morning. Winds are light on Lake Simcoe today, tonight, and Sunday. Waves less than half a meter. Water temperature 21 degrees. Some scattered showers this afternoon and evening. Scattered showers Sunday late in the day with risk of thunderstorms. Georgian Bay, south winds 10 knots, veering southwest 10 overnight. Light tomorrow morning. Waves half a meter or less. Water temperature 17 to 22 degrees. Scattered showers Sunday with the risk of thunderstorms. Trent Severn Waterway, open 9 a.m. until 6:30 p.m. We'll continue on towards Peterborough today. 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
0: Here's what Barrie is talking about. No GO train service on the Barrie line this weekend between Allendale Waterfront and Union Station due to ongoing construction. Metrolinx says GO buses will make all stops between Allendale Waterfront and Rutherford and then run direct between Rutherford and Highway 407 bus terminal. Regular service is expected to resume on Monday. Election officials in Alberta have verified a citizen-led petition seeking to force a vote on the province's secession from Canada. There was nearly 223,000 signatures of 280,000 valid names counted. Alberta Premier Danielle Smith has cited the separatist petition in a competing pro-Canada petition that got a little more than 400,000 verified signatures as the reason why she has put a separation question on the province's October 19th referendum. The federal government has rejected Ontario's plan to expand Toronto's Billy Bishop Airport to accommodate large passenger jets. Transport Minister Stephen McKinnon says Ottawa will not support an expansion that would increase noise, harm the environment, or affect public spaces. Ontario says it will continue pushing for the project, while Toronto Mayor Olivia Chow welcomed the decision. SpaceX has completed another successful test flight of its Starship rocket. The world's largest rocket, launched from Texas, deployed 20 next-generation Starlink satellites and completed a controlled splashdown in the Indian Ocean. The test is another step toward using Starship for future NASA moon missions and eventual missions to Mars. Got a scoop? We're listening. Send your news tip to the Barrie 360 text line, 705-797-1111. The Barrie BayCats squandered a two-run lead and eventually first place, falling yet again to London 8-6. In the American League, Boston walked off Toronto 6-4. And in the CFL, Tyreek McAllister became the first player in league history to record a rushing, receiving, and kick return touchdown in a single game, recording all three in the first half of a 52-30 win for Calgary over Winnipeg. A mix of sun and cloud, chance of showers late this afternoon with a risk of a thunderstorm, a high of 27, the Humidex 31. Tonight, partly cloudy, chance of showers early this evening, risk of a thunderstorm, low of 17. Nearly identical forecast tomorrow, mainly cloudy, chance of showers in the afternoon, risk of a thunderstorm, high of 28, Humidex 34. It's 23 in Barrie. 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

0: Good morning, I'm Julius Hearn. Could be shaping up to be a rather wet weekend. It's 13. 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
0: Here's what Barrie is talking about. No GO train service on the Barrie line this weekend between Allendale Waterfront and Union Station due to ongoing construction. Metrolink says GO buses will make all stops between Allendale Waterfront and Rutherford and then run direct between Rutherford and Highway 407 bus terminal. Regular service is expected to resume on Monday. Election officials in Alberta have verified a citizen-led petition seeking to force a vote on the province's secession from Canada. There was nearly 223,000 signatures of 280,000 valid names counted. Alberta Premier Danielle Smith has cited the separatist petition in a competing pro-Canada petition that got a little more than 400,000 verified signatures as the reason why she has put a separation question on the province's October 19th referendum. The federal government has rejected Ontario's plan to expand Toronto's Billy Bishop Airport to accommodate large passenger jets. Transport Minister Stephen McKinnon says Ottawa will not support an expansion that would increase noise, harm the environment, or affect public spaces. Ontario says it will continue pushing for the project, while Toronto Mayor Olivia Chow welcomed the decision. SpaceX has completed another successful test flight of its Starship rocket. The world's largest rocket launched from Texas deployed 20 next-generation Starlink satellites and completed a controlled splashdown in the Indian Ocean. The test is another step toward using Starship for future NASA moon missions and eventual missions to Mars. Got a scoop? We're listening. Send your news tip to the Barrie 360 text line, 705-797-1111. The Barrie BayCats squandered a two-run lead and eventually first place, falling yet again to London 8-6. In the American League, Boston walked off Toronto 6-4. And in the CFL, Tyreek McAllister became the first player in league history to record a rushing, receiving, and kick return touchdown in a single game, recording all three in the first half of a 52-30 win for Calgary over Winnipeg. A mix of sun and cloud, chance of showers late this afternoon with a risk of a thunderstorm, a high of 27, the Humidex 31. Tonight, partly cloudy, chance of showers early this evening, risk of a thunderstorm, low of 17. Nearly identical forecast tomorrow, mainly cloudy, chance of showers in the afternoon, risk of a thunderstorm, high of 28, Humidex 34. 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

Barrie's Rock Station, Rock 95. Hey, this is MJ. Do you hitchhike? Have you ever hitchhiked? And do you ever pick up hitchhikers? I want to know. We're going to talk about that in just a bit. First, here's 3 Days Grace. Don't Want to Go Home Tonight. Rock 95.

0: It's Monster Truck with Seven Seas Blues on Barrie's Rock Station, Rock 95. Hey, this is MJ. Earlier in the week with the Rock 95 morning crew, we got a great phone call from a listener who had hitchhiked up to the Tall Pines Music Festival, only to have to be turned away because they had to close for the day because of the not so great air quality. But regardless, we were really interested in the way he got there.
1: Yep.
2: Holy cow. People still hitchhike, huh? Are you a regular hitchhiker?
1: Yep.
0: And people pick up? Sorry.
1: Yes,
0: that's,
1: they do. Yep. They even pick up with my dog.
2: Oh, with your dog, too.
1: Yeah.
2: My dad and my brother hitchhiked, and at the end of the trip, they charged him. the guy put out his hand and said, that'll be $20. And my dad thought he was kidding. And he's like, all right.
0: Wow. Thus, Uber was born.
2: The birth of Uber.
0: And people have some great hitchhiking stories. I'm going to share some of those coming up later.
3: Omi's routes look smooth so far this morning in and around the Barrie area. The 400 from the GTA into town and up to the split is moving well. The most trouble you'll find is a brief bout of construction around Highway 9, but from there, it's smooth sailing into Simcoe County. And if you're on your way to Cottage Country, not seeing any delays on Highway 11 through Orillia in either direction. And no issues to report on city streets in either Barrie or Orillia, and county roads like 26, 27, 90, and 93 are worry-free coming out of Barrie. If you see traffic trouble, give us a call, 1-844-ROAD-JAM. I'm Julius Hearn. More traffic in minutes on Rock 95.
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0: 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First pitch is at 4:08, weather permitting. 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

It's Marcy Playground with Sex and Candy on Barry's Rock Station, Rock 95. Hey, this is MJ. Have you ever hitchhiked? Let me know. Was it near? Was it far? Was it just down the road? Here is Bad Child, High Ground, Rock 95.

0: Barrie's Rock Station, Rock 95. It's Bad Child with High Ground. Hey, this is MJ. And last week with the Rock 95 morning crew, we were talking about hitchhiking. And when was the last time you hitchhiked? And did you ever? A lot of you have. A lot of you have a lot of interesting stories. Someone here said, it's been a few years, but I would hitchhike from the small town I lived in to another small town where all the fun times were. One person messaged us saying that they would hitchhike to high school every single day. Like almost every single day, because maybe just didn't feel like taking the bus. I remember when I was in high school, I had a friend who would always hitchhike to the mall. That wasn't nearly as interesting as, you know, being on the side of the road wanting to go somewhere better. But you all were way more fun. I had one person say here that they hitchhiked to BC and back twice, and last time was in 1999. But one of the craziest hitchhiking stories they have was in 2001. They didn't tell us much more because they didn't want their parents to hear the rest of it. Also, in the 70s, it was a really big deal to hitchhike then. Orangeville to Toronto for concerts constantly. So, let us know your hitchhiking stories.
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0: Barry's Rock Station, Rock 95. That's Steppenwolf with Born to be Wild. And it is time to get wild next Saturday, next Friday, actually, even, because it is the start of Kempenfest. Yes, that's right. Kempenfest is our baby. It's a great music festival, arts festival. There's so much to see and do. There's so much to eat. There's so much to buy. And of course, we got to talk about the music. Cannot wait to get started. OLG, main stage. The lineup on Saturday includes the Sandra Good Band, Unlocked, Fury, which was last year's Battle of the Bands winner. So gotta check out Fura. And then we've got Nick Marinac, Mirage, Grant Boyer, great buddy of the radio station. We love him. And then Big Wreck, 8:30. It's gonna be a party. We'll see you there.
1: Good evening, Rachel. We are looking good out there. If you're traveling on the 404, a nice drive both north and southbound. A little bit of traffic as you make your way approaching the Don Valley Parkway southbound side. Nothing to worry about. Same deal on Highway 400. Some light traffic from Shepherd down to the 401. On the northbound side, there's some light traffic as well. 89 to north of it. And then again from Mapleview as you make your way up through Essa. That's about it. Looking good southbound side. East and westbound routes are good. You're good on 400 as you make your way north of Barrie. Same deal on Highway 11 and a nice drive up through Muskoka. I'm Brenda Devine for traffic updates all day long. Follow us on X and Blue Sky at Barrie 360 Alerts.
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0: Good morning, I'm Julius Hearn. Could be shaping up to be a rather wet weekend. It's 13. 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
0: Here's what Barrie is talking about. A reminder for commuters, there is no GO train service on the Barrie line this weekend between Allendale Waterfront and Union Station due to ongoing construction. Metrolink says the work is in line with its plan to expand service on the corridor. GO buses will run between Allendale Waterfront and Rutherford, later running direct between Rutherford and the Highway 407 bus terminal. Regular service is expected to resume on Monday. The FIFA World Cup has come and gone, but Barrie is still feeling the effects of the hype for soccer in the country. And it's not just for the Simcoe County Rovers or the newly announced downtown stadium. Barrie Soccer Club says it's seen a 21% rise in registration year over year for the past 3 years, but the extra demand is putting pressure on the club to provide access to fields, equipment, coaching, and other resources. Executive Director Will DeVella says a new club-funded $7.2 million dome project and renovation at its Springwater headquarters should help the community, as well as helping the aforementioned clubs find training time, especially in the winter months. Community newspaper publishers say Canada Post's expanded flyer delivery partnership with Transcontinental is threatening their survival. News Media Canada says the new service is pulling advertising away from local newspapers, putting some publications at risk of closing and leaving the communities with less local news coverage. Parks Canada says charges have been laid against two hikers who, along with their off-leash dog, encountered a grizzly bear in Banff National Park. Video of the encounter on Taylor Lake Trail was posted to Instagram, and Park Canada wardens were able to identify the people involved. Parks Canada says bears and other wildlife may react aggressively toward dogs as they view as threats, resulting in injury or death. Your tip could be today's top story. Text Barrie 360 at 705-797-1111. The Barrie BayCats squandered a two-run lead, eventually first place, falling yet again to London 8-6. The BayCats are 0-4 against the majors this year. And in the American League, Boston got by Toronto 6-4 with a two-run ninth inning. Mix of sun and cloud, chance of showers late this afternoon, risk of a thunderstorm, a high of 27. Partly cloudy tonight with more showers possible, also risk of a thunderstorm, low of 17. Nearly identical tomorrow, mainly cloudy, chance of showers, risk of a thunderstorm, high of 28. It's 13 in Barrie. For updates all day long, follow us on Blue Sky and X at Barrie 360 or online at Barrie360.com.
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When you come home from a vacation, what is the first thing you do? Like the first thing you do, you drop your bags, you go to the bathroom, and then what's going to happen? We're going to talk about that. But first, here's Our Lady Peace, Superman's Dead, Rock 95.

0: It's Our Lady Peace with Superman's Dead on Barrie's Rock Station, Rock 95. Got back from a little vacation about a week ago. Just a very mini one, right? Went away. And it got me thinking, what is the first thing that you do when you come home from a vacation? Even if it was a couple of days away. It didn't have to be a big, long thing. Now, I usually like throw the bags down, go to the bathroom, and then immediately straight into the laundry room, and I start getting the laundry going. It's the first thing. And a lot of you agree with me. You're all about the laundry. Some of you are a lot smarter than me, where you drop everything on the floor and just flop on the couch. Also, some of you say you check the thermostat. That's what Craig does. Craig Ross from the Rock 95 Morning Crew. He goes and checks the thermostat. And this is where some of you are brilliant. And I realize I do this. It's not the first thing I do when I get in the house, but it's one of the first things I do when I get into town. I hit up a drive-thru, typically McDonald's. It's actually something that me and my family, until this someone mentioned it on the text line, I didn't realize that, yeah, that's what we do too. We hit up the McDonald's. It's like, you know, the final meal before we have to, you know, start eating salads again or something.
1: All major routes look smooth in and around the Barrie area this morning. The 400 through town from the GTA, the split is moving well. Just a brief stretch of construction around the area of Highway 9, but again, that's a very small slowdown this morning. Southbound 4.

0: 100 through Barrie to the GTA looks clear. And between Barrie and Orillia, not seeing any delays on Highway 11 in either direction. On city streets in Barrie, you will find downtown a closure on Simcoe Street from Bayfield up to Mulcaster. And then Dunlop Street is closed for open air Dunlop today from Maple to Mulcaster. So keep those in mind while you're commuting around the city today. County roads 26, 27, 90, and 93. Not seeing any issues on those roads coming out of Barrie this morning. If you see traffic trouble, give us a call at 1-844-ROAD-JAM. I'm Julius Hearn. More traffic in minutes on Rock 95.
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1: 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First pitch is at 4:08, weather permitting. Tonight, Ralphie's Retreat Animal Sanctuary in Wybridge hosts an evening of family-friendly fun featuring rescued animals, live entertainment, and an outdoor movie night. 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

What is the first thing you do when you come home from a holiday besides going to the bathroom? Let's talk about that. But first, here's the Black Keys, You Got to Lose, Rock 95.

0: Aries Rock Station, Rock 95. It's the Black Keys with You've Got to Lose. Hey, this is MJ filling in for Brian this morning. We're talking about the first thing you do when you come home from a holiday after a couple of days out of town. You come home, you drop the bag, you go take a pee. I go and do the laundry. A lot of you do that, but all of you have some great suggestions. One is to put on my pajamas for hopefully 24 hours. I'm with you there. Someone says that they crack a beer open and then just leave everything on the floor for a week. They're not doing laundry. The bags are just going to be in the exact same position for the next week. One of you, and I can't believe anyone would do this, you're a bit of a masochist to yourself, and that is enter the house, stand on the scale, and cry. Dude, don't do that.
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0: It's JJ Wild off the rails on Barry's Rock Station, Rock 95. Hey, this is MJ, and it's not off the rails, but over in Orillia, coming up in the next couple of weeks, a bunch of dogs are going to be jumping off the dock. Yes, that's right. Orillia is holding a dock diving dogs contest. This is the sweetest thing. Now, this is going to be happening over on August 8th and August 9th over at Kuchiching Park, and the dogs are just basically going to go full tilt off the dock and dive. It does help if your dog loves the water. Mine wouldn't know what to do with it. He doesn't hate the water, but to dive off of it, you know what? He's a husky. Snow is more his thing. But this is really cute. So it doesn't matter what kind of breed he is, as long as he's a good boy or she's a good girl and they can respond to commands. Of course, they can't be aggressive. They gotta be good boys and girls, all right? And awards will be given for categories such as the biggest splash. So if he's a bit of a chonk, that helps. The most enthusiastic jumper and the best rookie performance as well. I think this is going to be adorable.
1: Traffic really starting to build up this morning on the northbound 400. We'll start in the GTA, a bit closer to actually at Highway 9. There is some construction near that interchange, and the volume there as a result has grown quite a bit over the last hour or so. And as you come into Barrie from Mapleview, is heavy, and then even heavier towards Esser Road. Some typical delays due to volume as you come into Barrie, especially for a Saturday morning typical. Southbound 400, though, is looking fine. Highway 11 in either direction is also without issue. Same goes for the 404 over in York Region. Regional highways 26, 27, 90, and 93 in Simcoe County have no issue out of Barrie. Meanwhile, on city streets, you are going to find a closure at Simcoe Street from Bayfield to Mulcaster, and then open air Dunlop today has Dunlop Street closed from Maple to Mulcaster this afternoon. If you see traffic trouble, give us a call, 1-844-ROAD-JAM. I'm Julius Hearn. More traffic in minutes on Rock 95.
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0: Good morning, I'm Julius Hearn. Could see the wet weekend on the way. 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

Sirius Rock Station, Rock 95. Are you a bigger Sylvester Stallone fan or an Arnold Schwarzenegger fan? I'm going to find out where I land on a little survey Craig gave me. But first, here's Papa Roach, Wake Up Calling, Rock 95.

on the street. 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It's a long way to Neverland. I'm dying to shoot them down, keep them down for good.

0: got a long lens coming down. Got a bombed out girl skyline southbound on the ground. Something here I don't get, something here I don't see. Nothing left to see here but the waves down on the beach.
1: Barry's Rock Station, Rock 95, it's the Headstones with Long Way to Neverland. Hey, this is MJ filling in for Brian this afternoon. And now, a little while ago, Seth Rogen, comedian and actor, said that Arnold Schwarzenegger probably had more greater movies than Sylvester Stallone had. Now, immediately you want to say, well, that can't necessarily be true. So Craig Ross of the Rock 95 Morning Crew this last week, he put out a little quiz for me. And it was sort of like a this or that quiz based on Sly Stallone movies and Arnold Schwarzenegger movies. And we'll find out how I did.
2: So we start off with Twins versus Rocky.
1: Oh, Rocky, come on.
2: Rocky.
1: I mean, the Twins has his place, but Rocky is just special.
2: Okay. Total Recall versus First Blood.
1: Oh, you're mean.
2: Because I know earlier in the week, you told me that Total Recall was your jam.
1: It was my total jam. Versus First Blood. But
2: versus First Blood, which we've had many conversations before.
1: What a wonderful movie
2: The one that kicked off the whole Rambo franchise.
1: Okay, this is a tough. This is a tough, but I will have to say in the end, Total Recall. Yeah.
2: You.
1: I know.
2: Dirty
1: I
2: bird.
1: Know. I feel like I just betrayed you. I get it.
2: All right. How about this one? Kindergarten Cop versus Lockup.
1: Oh!
2: You saw Lockup.
1: I did see Lockup.
2: He's in jail in that one.
1: Yeah.
2: It was a very underrated movie.
1: It was a very underrated movie. Yeah. I will go probably Lockup.
2: Ooh.
1: Because I have seen Kindergarten Cop at nauseam.
2: All right, Terminator 2, because you saw that.
1: Yep.
2: And you didn't see Terminator 1 versus Tango and Cash.
1: Terminator 2. What are you doing to me here?
2: Last Action Hero from Arnold Schwarzenegger versus Sylvester Stallone, which I know you've seen this movie recently for whatever reason, Oscar. He plays a gangster. And it's a comedy.
1: It's a comedy. First of all, I'd like to say that I watched Oscar in the last year because I was going to a podcast where they were going to be talking about
2: They're going to be ripping on the movie. Yeah, did they rip on it?
1: Oh, sure. Yeah, absolutely. 100%.
2: Last Action Hero.
1: I know I saw Last Action Hero. I don't remember too much about it.
2: Oh, well, here we go. But recency bias.
1: Yeah, it could be, but I really did not like Oscar. So we'll go with the devil I don't know too well. Let's find out how I answer the rest of the questions coming up next.
3: All major routes look smooth in and around the Barrie area this morning. The 400 through town from the GTA, the split is moving well. Just a brief stretch of construction around the area of Highway 9, but again, that's a very small slowdown this morning. Southbound 400 through Barrie to the GTA looks clear, and between Barrie and Orillia, not seeing any delays on Highway 11 in either direction. On city streets in Barrie, you will find downtown a closure on Simcoe Street from Bayfield up to Mulcaster, and then Dunlop Street is closed for open air Dunlop today from Maple to Mulcaster, so keep those in mind while you're commuting around the city today. County roads 26, 27, 90, and 93, not seeing any issues on those roads coming out of Barrie this morning. If you see traffic trouble, give us a call at 1-844-ROAD-JAM. I'm Julius Hearn. More traffic in minutes on Rock 95.
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famous action stars, a huge movie catalog. Which one is better, Arnold Schwarzenegger or Sylvester Stallone? We'll find out how I vote. Here's the truth, Carolina, Rock 95.

0: Calgary's Rock Station, Rock 95. It's The Trues with Carolina. Hey, this is MJ. Now, earlier this week on the Rock 95 Morning Crew, Craig put me to the test. Did a little this or that game between popular movies, famous movies, between Arnold Schwarzenegger and Sylvester Stallone. So far, I'm answering fairly well on Sylvester Stallone's side. Let's see if I keep that going.
1: True Lies.
0: Great film. Classic.
1: It's going up against Stop or My Mom Will Shoot.
0: Wow.
1: With Sylvester Stallone and Estelle Getty from Golden Girls.
0: Or My Mom Will Shoot.
1: It's almost not fair to Stallone the way I'm setting this up.
0: Probably not.
1: No.
0: Yeah, True Lies, of course.
1: Come on.
0: Yeah.
1: Junior.
0: Awful.
1: That's the one where he was pregnant,
0: awful,
1: right?
0: Awful movie.
1: Yeah?
0: Yeah.
1: Versus Demolition Man.
0: Even worse movie.
1: With Wesley Snipes.
0: I guess I want to see him have a baby after all. Let's go with Junior. At least that has, it has Danny DeVito.
1: This is Danny DeVito in it. Yeah, okay. Yeah. Okay, your final one here. Jingle All the Way.
0: Okay.
1: Christmas classic in some circles. And Copland.
0: Copland.
1: You're a Copland fan.
0: Such a good underrated film as well.
1: Yeah,
0: you must.
1: It's got a great cast.
0: It's
1: the one he gained weight on, right? Like, he ended up being pretty chunky for that one.
0: He had to gain, like, something like 50 pounds or something. And he just gained it in his gut.
1: You got 5 for Schwarzenegger and 3 for Stallone. So you agree with Seth.
0: I guess I agree with Seth Rogen that Arnold Schwarzenegger has a bit more better of a movie catalog. But, of course, Sly Stallone and Rocky. You can't beat that.
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0: Barrie's Rock Station, Rock 95. That is Rush with Spirit of Radio. Hey, this is MJ. And coming up on Thursday, next Thursday, for our Rock 95 patio prowl, we are going to be at McFinn's, a traditional Irish pub in downtown Barrie. Yes, every Thursday, Rock 95. Craig Ross, he is going to be at a different patio within our area. And this one is no different. Now, join us where you can enjoy a house burger, fries, and a land shark for just $15.95. And not only that, when you are there, when you're in attendance, you have a chance to win tickets to see comedian Joy Coy perform at Casino Rama Resort coming up on August 15th. So you go there, you have some socialization, you get a land shark beer, you get some food, and it's just good times all around. So that's going to be happening over at McFinn's coming up this following Thursday. And it's not over yet, guys, because we've got still several more patio prowls to go. So to find out the list, the schedule, to plan the rest of your summer, go over to rock95.com.
1: Very heavy late morning on Highway 400. We'll start here towards the GTA at the Holland Marsh. At Highway 9, there is some construction causing some slowdowns on the northbound side. But once you get over the southbound side, there is a crash reported at Canal Road. That's got things backed up all the way back, even past 5th Line towards Highway 88. In the Barrie area, very heavy volume-related congestion from Mapleview through Essa, even approaching Dunlop. That's typical for a Saturday morning. But once you get up to Bayfield Street, it's much slower because of a crash that's reported just north of the interchange there between Bayfield and St. Vincent. So keep an eye on that. I would probably avoid the 400 if you can, at least within the city of Barrie. There's also a crash reported at Bayview on city streets, a bit closer to Big Bay Point Road, just south of there, between Big Bay Point and Concert Way. And then in downtown area, there's a couple closures to take note of. On Simcoe Street between Bayfield and Mulcaster, that's closed throughout the day today, as well as Dunlop Street between Maple and Mulcaster. So keep that in mind as well on your commute throughout the city. County roads are looking good on your way out of Barrie, 26, 27, 90, and 93, as well as Highway 11 between Barrie and Orillia. No issues to report there. If you see traffic trouble, give us a call at 1-844-ROAD-JAM. I'm Julius Hearn. More traffic in minutes on Rock 95.
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0: afternoon, I'm Julius Hearn. Could be in for some thunder showers throughout the weekend. It's 23. 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
0: Here's what Barrie's talking about. If you're looking to commute to the GTA via GO Transit this weekend, the only option on the Barrie line is by bus. Metrolinx says the train service closure allows for work to be done as it moves toward expanding service on the Barrie line. Buses will run between Allendale Waterfront and Rutherford, later running direct between Rutherford and the Highway 407 bus terminal. Regular service is expected to resume on Monday. Soccer is booming in Barrie with Canada's recent co-hosting of the FIFA World Cup, a big reason why. And for the Barrie Soccer Club, it's being noticed at the youth level. For the past 3 years, there's been a 21% increase year over year in registrations, with a big jump expected for this year as well. However, Executive Director Will DeVella says with more participants means more is needed to facilitate it.
2: Our U9 to like U13 age groups are just exploding to a point where it's difficult to kind of keep up at times because you need more volunteers. Right? You need more coaches. You need more facilities. You need more equipment.
0: The club is also funding a $7.2 million dome project at its Springwater headquarters that will also see renovations to the clubhouse and provide winter training grounds for Simcoe County Rovers and potentially the incoming Barrie MLS Next Pro franchise. A pair of cyclists traversing Canada in support of mental health initiatives made a brief stop for an interview in Winnipeg, only to find there was no way to continue their journey. The lock attaching their bikes to a rack on a car had been cut, and after the men reported the theft, police shared photos of the two bikes on Facebook and urged Winnipeggers to keep on the lookout. In an Instagram post, the men said they made a report to police, and their cyclists began the Men Don't Ride Alone campaign last month in North Sydney, Nova Scotia, and aimed to complete it in Victoria with the goal of raising money for Movember Canada. The federal government says more than 21,000 emails of public feedback on proposed changes to how major projects are reviewed were submitted last week, and we'll spend the coming weeks combing over those submissions. They were made during a feedback window that closed on Wednesday, and a summary will be posted by the government later this summer. Ottawa released two discussion papers in May, which propose, among other things, approving major projects before they've been reviewed. It also proposed exempting certain projects from laws designed to protect species at risk, although that strategy has seen specific criticism from the Assembly of First Nations. Your tip could be today's top story. Text Barrie 360 at 705-797-1111. The Barrie BayCats will send Saul Vasquez to the mound against Kitchener's Evan Elliott this afternoon. The BayCats undefeated this year against the Panthers. Simcoe County Rovers have a doubleheader today. The men will look to take valuable points from Oakville, while the women host Scrisope, looking to keep their undefeated record intact, and will follow the match with a trophy presentation after clinching the OPL title last week. Meanwhile, Toronto FC 2 faces Inter Miami CF 2 today, going for back-to-back wins. Mix of sun and cloud today, but could see some showers later on. Risk of a thunderstorm as well, a high of 27. Partly cloudy tonight, still risk of a thunderstorm as well, low of 17. Mainly cloudy again tomorrow. Chance of showers, risk of a thunderstorm, a high of 28. It's 23 in Barrie. For updates all day long, follow us on Blue Sky and X at Barrie 360 or online at Barrie360.com.
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0: It's Glorious Sun, sometimes on a Sunday on Barry's Rock Station, Rock 95. And sometimes on a rock station, we like to inform you about certain bathroom accessories that'll help you go to the toilet. Yes, this is a pair of extremely high platform shoes that is being touted as toilet shoes. So what you do is you wear these shoes when you're doing your business. It elevates your knees to be able to have a better bowel movement, right? And we've heard that before. It's makes things a little bit easier if that's something that you have a problem with. It places your heels high enough to have, you know, things go a little bit smoothly. I think you know what I'm talking about. I can be quiet now. But these shoes are $70 and they look absolutely ridiculous. And not only that, you might break your neck while you're walking towards the toilet with these things. So I was trying to remember where I saw it. And I'm sure I saw something that was similarly made for this, except it was a stool. You put a little stool in front of you, does the same exact thing. You can pick one up for $4 at the dollar store and Bob's your uncle. So you can go with the $70 non-fashionable platforms or get the, you know, little, your own little squatty potty, if you will.
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0: 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It's Youngblood with Zombie. A very special birthday happening tomorrow in rock and roll. Mick Jagger, he's turning 84, and here's how he looks at life.
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3: Good afternoon. They sold the beautiful Beneteau from Bayport, but we have some upcoming news on the replacement next week. If you're getting out on the waters today, it's beautiful Lake Simcoe. Light winds today, tonight, and Sunday. Waves half a meter or less. Water temperature 21 degrees. Scattered showers possible this afternoon and evening. Scattered showers Sunday late in the day with risk of thunderstorms. Georgian Bay, south winds 10 knots, veering southwest 10 knots overnight. Light Sunday morning, waves half a meter or less. Water temperature 17 to 22 degrees. Scattered showers Sunday with the risk of thunderstorms. Fog patches early Sunday evening. Trent Severn Waterway open 9 till 6:30. We are on there just going through Buckhorn right now, making our way down towards Peterborough, Trenton, and on to Kingston. 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

0: Calgary's Rock Station, Rock 95. It's Bachman Turner Overdrive with Hey You. And coming up in just a week, it is the Civic Holiday, August long weekend. And here at Rock 95, we like to celebrate that by giving you what we call the Civic Holiday Six Pack. Not much that you have to do except to listen to Rock 95 all weekend long and enjoy our theme music, if you will. So once an hour, there's going to be one theme all weekend long. So the songs could be party anthems. They could be ones that you blast on a road trip. Maybe some one-hit wonders. I do always love one-hit wonders. They're so much fun. So can you believe we are just a week away from this? A week away from the Civic Holiday. A week away from Kempenfest celebrations. There is so much to do and so little summer to fit it all in. But join us next weekend.
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The Eagles' heartache tonight is on Barry's Rock Station, Rock 95. Hey, it's Rachel. Just a little heads up. Downtown Barry, part of Simcoe Street, is closed from around Clapperton all the way over to Bayfield. If you see anything we should be passing along causing you some issues on the road, call me, text me, 705-721-ROCK. Gonna be okay for the rest of your day weather-wise. Right now, some 41, it's landmines on Rock 95.

0: Nickelback Bones for the Crows. It's Rock 95. Let's say you are a 65-year-old man named Carl. You get internet fame by being thrown in the air by a Yellowstone bison. And people come to you and they're like, hey, what was it like? What do you think was the most painful part of being thrown by the bison? Because in my mind, I'm picturing like horn going into leg while he's being launched. No, Carl says the worst part about being thrown by a bison, the most painful part, is when he hit the ground. He felt like he was in zero gravity when he was up in the air. So there you go. Just so you know, if you were ever curious, if you're going to be thrown in the air by a bison, it's the come down that is the worst part.
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CCR is dead on the corners on Rock 95. Hey, it's Rachel. Your only chance of getting to the Going Going Gas Sub giveaways coming up in about an hour. 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Chance to win that $500 gas gift card Monday morning from North Toronto Auction. Be ready. Right now, you got Lazy is Too Tough to Die on Barry's Rock Station. Baby, you know it's Rock 95.

0: Nirvana's About a Girl is on Rock 95. Hey, it's Rachel. Go check on the Rock 95 Weather Center in just a second. But Canadian Blood Services recently put out a call because they need a little bit of help. The blood banks, they are dipping a little bit. I got my poke yesterday, number 42. And everyone else has got the reasons for why they like to donate. Mine is based on karma. To cancel out the accidentally crappy things I do between my appointments. I mean, it doesn't justify the times I accidentally cut people off in traffic or do those things, but it helps just a little bit. Blood.ca to make an appointment. 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For the rest of your day, cloudy. You got a chance of showers this afternoon with the risk of thunderstorm. Humidex taking it to 31. Tonight, those chances of showers going to continue on. It's just 40% with a low of 17. And Sunday, mainly cloudy with more chances of showers and thunderstorms throughout your day. Humidex making it feel like 34 tomorrow. And right now, Barrie, we're sitting at 27.
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0: the Pusher. It's Barry's Rock Station, Rock 95. Hey, it's Rachel. Wasaga Beach having the Beach Life Festival this weekend. 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

Def Leppard Photograph is on Rock 95. Hey, it's Rachel. Your only chance of the day getting to the going gas up giveaway coming on up after Pearl Jam's Even Flow. Be ready to be hot to dial when you hear that cue to call to potentially win this week's $500 gas gift card from North Toronto Auction. Be ready. It's the hip at the 100th Meridian on Rock 95.

0: 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Track 95. Hey, it's Rachel. If you need something to justify your caffeine addiction, may I introduce you to this Harvard study that recently came out saying 400 milligrams of caffeine a day, 5 8-ounce cups of coffee a day, by all means, have at her. In fact, it helps with conditions like heart failure, heart disease, stroke, to prevent those. But for that person who's throwing back about 3 Monster Energy drinks a day, or like yours truly, maybe a couple double shot espresso lattes throughout your day, you're not supposed to drink 5 of those. In fact, that's too much and might be doing the damage. Because it's like just setting your heart on a full sprint run the entire time. But 5 cups of coffee a day, perfectly fine.
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0: Role model Sally, when the wine runs out, is on Rock 95. And the going gas up giveaway with North Toronto Auction is back every Monday in July. We got a $500 gas gift card to give away. Madonna from Alliston got through. She was caller number 9, and she's waking up bright and early Monday morning, 7:10, hoping to hear her name be called. Hey, just an hour away, a chance to win some passes to do some downhill mountain biking at Horseshoe Resort. Just listen for your chance to win. 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

0: got the Truest Manifest on Barry's Rock Station, Rock 95. Guns N' Roses on the way, kicking off your commercial-free ride. And next weekend, during your civic holiday long weekend, we're also doing a Guns N' Roses tickets blitz. I'm going to have 5 pairs of tickets to go see Guns N' Roses up for grabs next Saturday, so be ready to win your way into that show. Out to the Rock 95 Weather Center. 40% chance of showers is the story of your weekend. That's today, tonight, into tomorrow. For your Saturday, we're going for a high of 31. Tonight, a low of 17. For your Sunday, a high of 34. Right now in Barrie, we're sitting at 28 degrees.
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Hey, it's Rachel. A little bit closer to 3:30. A chance to win a pair of downhill mountain biking passes for Horseshoe Valley just to get you ready for their summer concert series so you can enjoy the hill and some live music. We'll be doing that cue to call after April Wine. Keep your ears peeled for Bicycle Race. That'll be your chance to get a pair. Right now, Monster Truck, Sweet Mountain River is on Rock 95.

promise to keep ice for several days and it only lasts a few hours. Apparently there's a step that you and I both didn't know about and we're just finding out about. More after Talk Time Machine. It's Rock 95. Left.

0: Sheena's on Rock 95. Hey, it's Rachel. Recently learning that the reason why your $400 cooler isn't keeping ice for a few more hours is there's a step where you need to use some sacrificial ice. Basically, Yeti, the people responsible for the $400 plus coolers, were like, you need to do a pre-chill. Because if you really think about it, that cooler has been in either your garage, a crawl space somewhere with a lot of warm air in there. So you open it up, let it cool out a little bit. And that's when you throw in the sacrificial ice, close that sucker up, and let it pre-chill. Let it cool down a little bit. After that's done, you dump it out, and that's when you start to pack in the things you need to keep cold. So there's just that one important step that had us all being grumpy about it. But the question is, are you going to do the sacrificial ice pre-chill step? See if it really matters. Report back if you don't mind.
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Lowe's on Rock 95 Horseshoe Valley every single Wednesday off that App Ray patio. It is the summer concert series. This Wednesday you can be seeing the Caverners, which is a Beatles tribute band. And right now I got two pairs of passes for some Horseshoe Valley downhill mountain biking. I'm just looking for callers number one and number two to 705-721-ROCK. Right now, it's very fitting. Queen's Bicycle Race is on Rock 95. Bicycle!

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0: Band on Rock 95. The vocals may sound a little familiar, like Monster Truck. That is because it is John Harvey from Monster Truck. And his latest project, The Wild Eye, was still holding on. It's Rock 95 in Horseshoe Valley off the Opry patio every single Wednesday. It is the summer concert series. This Wednesday, you can check the Caverners out, which are our Beatles tribute. And to get you excited, we've been giving you chances to win downhill mountain biking passes. Congratulations to Shane and Laura. They are officially throwing themselves down the mountain, but instead of having wood strapped to their feet, they got some tires. And more details on that summer concert series with Horseshoe Valley are over at rock95.com.
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0: David Wilcox, Downtown, Kama Uptown. 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Today, going for a high of 31 with that Humidex. Low of 17 tonight. And for your Sunday, a high of 34 with that Humidex. 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
1: Now,

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But when you hear the movie and the prop, you go, eh, that sounds about right. After Black Tea, right now, 5440's Ocean Pearl is on Rock 95.

0: Star Wars, The Empire Strikes Back. And one of the biggest cinematic twists in history happens.
1: Obi-Wan never told you what happened to your father.
2: He told me enough. He told me you killed him.
1: No. I am your father.
0: And like minutes before this, Darth Vader, spoiler alert, chops off Luke Skywalker's hand. And that hand and the lightsaber that went flying off into the abyss recently sold for $3.75 million. And you're like, okay, Star Wars, fake hand, lightsaber, that makes sense. The cool thing is seeing the mechanism, because you can tell that Mark Hamill just kind of like had his hand tucked in the sleeve. And it was just like a little bit of a handle he would obviously grasp. And then there goes the hand. He's still got a nub in there. But sending back someone $3.75 million for Star Wars and cinematic history. And I'm going, yeah, that sounds about right.
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0: Franz Ferdinand, Take Me Out. It's Rock 95. And I got another reason for you to get slow walkers the heck out of the way for those who like to hustle hard when they do a little bit of strolling. Studies recently found that cognitive levels of people in their 70s into their 80s who power walk very quickly, their cognitive level, they stay sharper, they're healthier for longer. So I could only imagine as you're trying to get past that one person in front of you going a little slow, you just want to yell at them, I'm trying to stay sharp, get out of the way. And then you just power a walk on by.
1: Hey, Kev, I'm totally crushing her butt. I'm bucked out over a week.
2: That's not good, Chet.
1: What you talking about, Kev? You gotta make hay while the sun shines.
2: Do you really think customers will wait a week for you to fix their AC?
1: Okay, some will bail. 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
2: If you measure and manage demand, Chet, you'll be staffed up to serve homeowners same day or next day, so you can be there when they need you.
1: You're overthinking her butt. 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
2: Old school guys get booked out because they're doing it wrong, Chet.
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1: That's normal. 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
2: Normal is the enemy of great, Chet. 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

0: Finger 11. I'll keep your memory vague on Rock 95. Hey, it's Rachel. Going to go to the Weather Center in just a moment. But Gusts of Flues is coming up August 21st through 23rd in Cookstown. And we are bringing back the homegrown battle of the bands. 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
4: 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Officials say these incidents could have been prevented by getting a locate. 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

on Rock 95. And I have a conspiracy theory about one single current Blue Jays player that they have sent down to the minors and brought back up to the majors more than once. And I feel like it has to do with social media interactions. Stay with me. I don't like bloggers, but it is After No Call of the Great Divide on Rock 95.

0: A theory about the Toronto Blue Jays, a little bit conspiracy theorist, because Davis Schneider, he's one of those players that fans absolutely love, but he's okay. He's been sent back down to the minors and brought back up to the majors more than once. And my theory is because he is so beloved that when they sent him away, people just kind of like stop paying attention to the Blue Jays, maybe stop interacting on social media just as much. Basically, in my mind, Davis Schneider is almost like the character hire. And it reminds me of another famous Blue Jays player who was an okay player, but we loved him so much. And his name was Kawasaki.
1: So what happened to you?
2: Huh?
1: What happened?
2: Just crap.
1: So you told me what can you eat to help you make you feel better?
2: Bananas.
1: Yeah, why bananas?
2: Monkeys never craps. You know, monkey never crap. Because a monkey every day bananas. Two.
1: So how many did you have today?
2: Three.
0: So there you go. I think Davis Schneider is the Kawasaki of 2026. The character hire.
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8: Anyone have a status update on where we're at with implementing the 3-day weekend? Does anyone? No? Anyone? No? No one? Okay. 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

Bon Jovi was at Madison Square Garden the other night, and he was actually forced to cut his set short. We'll tell you more after Blaze of Glory. It's Rock 95.

0: Bon Jovi, Blaze of Glory. It's Rock 95. Bon Jovi, very excited to come back on the road after dealing with some vocal cord issues for years. But the thing is the other night when he was in Madison Square Garden doing his show, it kind of caught up to him. Because at the beginning of his show, he's able to get out, "You Give Love a Bad Name, It's My Life." But when he went to go start performing Living on a Prayer, he said, "I know I'm letting you down. It's not like me to do that. We're going to do one more psalm and I'm going to need your help. We're going to have to cool it because I'm effing hurting." And then had Train's Pat Monahan come out and do Living on a Prayer with him, forcing him to cut it short. And it's because of that vocal surgery and how much Bon Jovi has been struggling. But it looks like if he gets enough rest, he will be able to return to the stage.
1: Hey, Kev, I'm totally crushing her butt. I'm fucked out over a week.
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0: nothing yet. It's Rock 95. Hey, it's Rachel. 95 days of summer are in full swing. And what is that? Well, you find the Rock 95 road crew. You fill out a ballot and awesome prizes could be yours, including up for grabs right now. Key to Bala, all access passes when it comes to the summer. 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Now, where the heck are they? Today, they are in Wasaga Beach at the Beach Life Festival. If you want to go check it out, we are presenting Just Heart and the Carpet Frogs. If you need something to do this evening, out to the Weather Center. Mainly cloudy for your weekend, and chances of showers is the story. Thunderstorm in there as well. Here in Barrie, we're going for a high of 31 today. Tonight, a low of 17, and for your Sunday with the Humidex, going to be a high of 34.
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Thanks, Rachel. If you're hoping to take the GO train to the city this weekend, just a little heads up, there is no train, but there are buses running as they get ready to upgrade the train tracks coming to and from Barrie. 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

0: on Rock 95. Hey, it's Rachel. We need to talk about Jimothy and the ripple effect he has. Jimothy is a raccoon with short spine syndrome that's getting popular on the internet. He comes from Seattle. But places like the city of Toronto have had to come out and say, with the rise of Jimothy the raccoon, we need to tell you to not pet the raccoons. Do not actively go and try and pet a raccoon and bring it home. Because rabies is a thing. And as someone who is from Simcoe County, who is closer to the woods than maybe some people in Toronto, you already knew that. And you're probably shaking your damn head right now.
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0: on Rock 95. Hey, it's Rachel. And if you're ever listening to stuff off your phone and the sound drops out, may I suggest not cranking it all the way up right away? Because earlier this week, yours truly, she's sleeping in. The boyfriend's got a morning job. And apparently, after hitting Tim Hortons and driving past our house again, his phone cuts out, music stops playing, and he gets a little bit confused. And the first thing he does is turn his phone up to 100%. And little did he know, he connected to the rain sound speaker in our house and just cranked that up. So I shot up to what sounded like a full-on thunderstorm in my bedroom. And he's just la-da-da, la-da-dee, absolutely clueless. So next time the phone stops working, the songs drop out, make sure you're not connected to the house speaker as you're driving by giving someone a heart attack.
1: Hey, Kev, I'm totally crushing her butt. 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

0: Veronica's on Rock 95. Hey, it's Rachel getting out of here. You got your classic rock Saturday night coming on up after 7 o'clock. And I'll be back for you tomorrow afternoon, Monday morning, 7:10. That is the next chance where they're doing the draw for the Going Gas Up giveaway, winning that $500 gas gift card from North Toronto Auction. So if you qualify this week, be ready to wake up bright and early Monday morning and potentially have your road trip gas taken care of this summer. From the Weather Center, cloudy and chance of the showers is the story of the weekend. 40% chance of showers and thunderstorms. That's today, tonight, into tomorrow. Today, going for that high of 31. Tonight, a low of 17. And tomorrow, going for a high of 34.
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0: Barry's Rock Station, Rock 95, Jimi Hendrix and Fire with 30 minutes of nonstop rock on Classic Rock Saturday night. Have you ever been to a show that was canceled? How about half of a show? Happened just this week with Bon Jovi. Had to pull out of a show after 90 minutes. We'll explain why coming up.
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0: Barry's Rock Station, Rock 95, and Kids Want to Rock with Brian Adams and some Bon Jovi back there as well, who played Madison Square Garden, the epic, most famous arena in the world, and he had to duck out after 90 minutes. Not really sure how long his set would have been otherwise. Maybe he was just bailing out, maybe, I don't know, half hour, 45 minutes early, but he said he was hurting. Didn't really get specific as to why he was hurting, although from this clip, you can kind of see that maybe it was something to do with his voice.
1: I haven't talked to anybody about everything, but don't throw away your ticket stubs. I'm going to figure something out, okay?
0: All right. Well, at least he's making good on it. He says, don't throw away the ticket stubs. We're going to figure something out. And then maybe they get a concert when he's all back to normal. But yeah, it's got to be a scary situation if he's not feeling good enough to continue a concert and bails. He tried. He gave it the old college try. 90 minutes is nothing to sneeze at.
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0: Harry's Rock Station, Rock 95 with David Bowie and Golden Years as we march along to next weekend and the Civic Holiday Weekend, which means we do Civic Holiday Six Packs. So we take themes of artists, great guitarists, party anthems, road songs, you name it, and we group them up into six, and we give you six packs all weekend long, starting on Saturday, right through until the holiday Monday, and we'll even do it a little bit of it here on Classic Rock Saturday night as well, so make sure you listen in. Should be a fun weekend. 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It all goes down next weekend as we celebrate the Civic Holiday.
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